You've got 9 chances each weekday to win a boatload of bucks with $1,000. 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

Happy Mother's Day. And in honor of this sacred holiday, we've decided to dedicate this next batch of songs to you, and we'll even clean up our bedroom. We know. 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

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Just take my word for it. Guaranteed human.

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We're nuking this bunch of songs a little longer so they won't still be frozen in the middle like that Hot Pocket you had yesterday. 100.5 FM.

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springtime. 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

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Because we won't let it. It's the 80s at 8.